This must be involved in whether we teach and write, make films, direct films, play music, act. Whatever we do in the culture, in the arts, has to not only make people feel good and inspire people, and make people feel at one with other people around them.

us must be involved in, whether we teach and write, make films, direct films, play music, act.

0: Yeah, what am I doing? Here's lying there with just my poor brother.
1: Someone rattling a lot.
2: He starts raging.
0: What am I doing here?
1: I watch him rising.
0: Yeah, what am I doing here?
1: See him howling.
0: What am I doing here?
3: He said, hey, I think it might be the cops.
0: And we sucked her dry.
3: Yeah, we sucked her dry.
0: And he bit at me and bit at me and said goodbye.
3: I was Mickey Mouse. He was the big bad.
4: Up on the 29th floor.

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As I see you standing at the bus stop in the rain, I'll stumble and you won't laugh. And I'll pick myself up and our eyes meet and you'll smile. And then you'll turn away. Get on the bus in the rain, leaving me standing here bound for morning. Yes, you'll turn away.

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Some people like cruel lovers, some like giving lovers, some like submissive, some like strong. The diversity of desire is endless. The beauty of it, the exquisite beauty, is the world I create. It's a perfect thing, that world. A magic place, a special place, a just the two of us place. Sometimes it feels like it could go on forever, but it never does. No matter what they say in the beginning, much they love their husbands or their boyfriends or their wives or kids or whatever, they eventually want more. More than I can give.

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With a little practice, I soon learned to use it on myself. Punishment! Reward! A punishment! Well, I tied on and perched on my bed I was, a stick and a needle in my arm. I tied off, a fucking wings burst out my back.

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We shall defend our state. We shall never surrender.